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2: White fish on the coast of the Caribbean. My life is a film, hero and villain. I'm playing both in a script worthy of Spielberg or Christopher Nolan. Reading a constant overachieving. I know I ain't as rich as them people with old money, but I didn't know money. They mocked me online for speaking up on all of our issues and being vocal to shit that I see on socials. But how can I stay silent when I'm out in Barbados, white people mistreating locals. The villa in Jamaica by its own by the Chinese. Head to the right beach and they're charging us five each. They say the Caribbean paradise, like why leave? But how can I be silent when there's blood on the pine trees? Most of us would sacrifice our soul for the right fees. Before I find love, I'm just praying I find peace. Before I find love, I'm just praying I find peace. You know what I believe, I don't know if I handled it well. It's fuck Coca-Cola, did I stop drinking Fanta as well? I can see the blood on the lyrics I write for myself. I cried about slavery then went to Dubai with my girl. Surely I ain't part of the problem, I lied to myself. Jewels that my people died for are a sign of my wealth. My work is a physical weight on my life and my health. The last couple years feel like I've been inside on a shelf. I just phoned Cench and I said you inspired myself. I don't feel a spot of jealousy inside of myself. But when I'm all alone I won't lie, I question myself. Am I self-destructive? Am I doing the best for myself? I know I love music but I question the rest of myself. Like why don't you post pictures? Why don't you drop music? Or why not do something but sitting and stressing yourself? 10 years I've been in the game and I won't lie, it's getting difficult. This shit used to be spiritual. We don't need no commentators, we could leave that to the sports. Just listen to the music, why do you need somebody's thoughts? And some of it constructive, but the most of it is forced. And why are we counting the numbers? How the music make you feel? I'm just being real.

0: killing a conversation. All them people told me keep grinding, be patient. It's weird being famous, trying to navigate the spaces. Feel like a celebrity, but you ain't on the A-list. And you never drop, so you ain't really on a playlist. But your fans love you, you can see it on their faces. America feels so close that you can taste it. 2017 was trying to make it to the Rangers. 2025, I'm trying to make it to the Grangers. How do I explain me and my soulmate are strangers that we've already met and I've known her for ages? How do I explain because I'm running out of pages? How do I explain South London and its dangers? Can't recall the last time that we was all together, but all I can remember, the Olympics was in Beijing. Moved to Dubai, that's for the taxes that they take in. Or moved to Qatar, feel the breeze on the beach. But how can I explain to my kids that it's fake win? Free but I'm broke, have me feeling like I'm caged in. How do I explain 2 pounds got you 8 wings? How do I explain my ops lost but we ain't win? Girls I'm around had surgery on their hips. How do I explain that I love her the way she is? How do I explain my feelings of having kids? That it wasn't what it was, but it is what it is. How do I explain my niggas are in the hood and they don't ask for nothing even though they know they could? Cause they rather trap, rob and get it on their own. How do I explain these messages on my phone? I just gotta call my girl sitting in the car and it says Serge, but Serge with us in the car. I know I might sound like a villain from afar. How do I explain that my mechanic is a chick? Or why is she calling me when I don't even own a whip? Because my license is revoked. I mean, how do I explain that I don't want to heal because my identity is pain? How do I explain? I mean, how do I explain? I went and hit the streets because I didn't want a boss. I ended up at work, I was barely getting paid for someone that was 2 years above me and my age. I didn't even find it strange. I mean, how do I explain?
1: Everything's fine. Everything's fine.
0: Yeah. 52 miles from Marseille, I'm in Miraval. 4 years, 17 days, I ain't been around. I can't lie, it even shocks me that I'm still around. I can't lie, it even shocks me how I'm living now. Staring at this Rachel Jones painting, and I'm sitting down. The last thing I drew was a weapon, I'm living wild. Turned 27, but I feel like I'm still a child. In this house out in central London, I can barely afford. 6 months sober and I feel like I'm Dave again. Drinking all my pain and my sorrows away again. I got withdrawal symptoms, but they happen at ATMs. Next 2 years, I'll be looking at ATMs. Who's the best artist in the world? I'm saying Thames. Maybe James Blake or Jim on a day, depends. Let's see who quits, now we ain't getting paid again. Yeah.

0: loser, still loser, still loser, still loser, still loser, still loser, still
1: loser. Yo, my boy, it's Josiah Weezy. You know I'm gonna have to check you on your fucking birthday, my boy. More life, my guy. 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What are you saying though, bro? I know you got space for one of them 8-minute, 9-minute chats to give man a shout out. Tell the people them my story. The man already know what I was on, the man them know my tip. 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I know you got me. 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

1-2-1-2, what it do? 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

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Probably too deep for any therapist. 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Take one to see. 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

0: Then he ain't official.
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0: When that chopper sang, you really think that they gon' miss you? I spent a $500,000 on dismissals. It's gon' be a hearse, not a verse if I diss you. Got me fucked up, nigga, got me fucked up.
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0: Got a whooping, but you still ain't learned your lesson, huh?
1: Pussy.
0: Hard-headed, you won't end up on the stretcher, huh?
1: Pussy.
0: Oh, you Usher now, you giving out confessions, huh?
1: Pussy.
0: On the blogs like these hoes, oh, you messy, huh?
1: Pussy.
0: Put a Louis logo on my switch. I

0: but let's have a blast. 42 shots creeping up on your ass. 42 shots, and we got about 20 hoes, two apiece, one left.
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0: Baby, we a match like we playing tonk. 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
1: Well, we did it now.
2: I know, right? It's beautiful, ain't it?
1: Yeah, you happy now, bitch?
2: Yup.
1: Alright, you got what you wanted.
2: Yeah, but...
1: Let me go.
2: Never.
1: Why does it feel like I'm always being tortured? The bad apple spoils the whole orchard. Used to read comic books to learn more words, 'cause deep down I'm a dork, just the core nerd. Meaning nerd to the core, till I'm cornered. Then I'm the coroner. What shot is this? First, second?
2: It's your third.
1: Vision is more blurred, speech is more slurred. Can't even form words. It's like a dream up inside of a dream. I'm trapped in this worse than I could have imagined. It's madness. Can't wake up, try my damnedest, but old habits are coming back. And now transgenders attack us frontwards and backwards. They laugh.

0: 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I'm part of that.
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2: I'm the best rapper from Michigan after Eminem. In New York, too deep, I got the dit-dit-dit. 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Huh, R.P. David Ruffin. Sippin' wok, tryna forget all the pain and suffering. 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I fuck all these hoes raw, I be dirty doggin'. Got the plugs in on the Twitter, that's them birdies callin'. I don't wear jewelry, read the trick with a bag.

mother. 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

mobile. 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

0: fucking my way just like a dread. 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
1: 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I ain't got no label on the fish, but it's all Dior. 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I got an 80 on. Why you kissing ass to that nigga you be hating on? Got certain accounts just for money growth, and I don't even gotta do shit but just make more. 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Sweatpants count a quarter million on the fucking floor.
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1: Just the other day, I was goddamn broke. 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
1: 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Some rough times and I've got money and I've got money, you know what I mean? 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But you bailed me on fucking Christmas Day, kid. 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I'm not, you just know what he's, you know what he's built from anyway. Shit.
2: It's a fucking classic.
3: It's a fucking classic and classic and classic. It's a fucking classic and classic and classic and classic and
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2: Yeah, 227. 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I put the grease in the shifter, let the work shuffle. 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My neighborhood streets is hard as a bricky. Brand new AR with a switchy. And ain't no love in the heart of the city. I make them birds take a bed, pull up paper tag. Camo Carhartt cover Ross, but it's a bait collab. Take me back in the day to my me or more. Back in the day where you could disguise being poor. I miss that old hell block, I brought the flame back. This that real East One shit across the train tracks. Conducted all of the sales I conducted. Now I'm hopping out of UFO, look like I've been abducted. And we should fall, one of us should be each other's crutches. Ain't no more running from police, obstructing the justice. Flocking 1017s like I'm Wu the Kid. Now that Rose parked at the trap just to shoot a vid. Ain't where you from, it's where you at if you that for real. In my hood, you only good, it's the last nigga that you kill. Ain't where you from, it's where you at if you that for real. Behind my name, niggas pushing up daisies and daffodils. Ain't where you from, it's where you at if it's that for real. Your brains all on the kids menu like a Happy Meal.

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1: Saying that I ain't the big one is a big mistake. 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

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NYC, DMV, South Beach. 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
2: 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I mean, that's what it's about. And it's about the artist that reaches down to the bottom of their soul and lets what they feel come through.

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Flipping pages, chapter after chapter. 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

0: always taking a sip. 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
0: My father was whipping his wrist.
1: He did.
0: 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I'm fixing to cook up a lick. I'm spilling your lid.
1: He did.
0: My father was whipping his wrist.
1: He did.
0: He probably whip up a chick.
1: You did.
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0: Boy.
1: Tobey Maguire got bit by a spider, but see, me, it was a goat. If you want space, I hope you take your helmet off soon as you get up to Venus and choke. Even while sleeping, be thinking so woke. White Cartiers, all I'm seeing is dope. My city Leia and I'm Obi-Wan, got a mission to pass, I just might be the hope. Tobey Maguire got bit by a spider, but see, me, it was a goat. If you want space, I hope you take your helmet off soon as you get up to Venus and choke. Even while sleeping, be thinking so woke. White Cartiers, all I'm seeing is dope. My city Leia and I'm Obi-Wan, got a mission to pass, I just might be the hope. No Espanol, I'm allergic to Rojo and legally blind. All I'm seeing is go. D to the A, there and back. If we ride with the Drake, can't smoke from the T to the O. Up in the bitch, you can keep what you up. Granny told me, boy, you reap what you sow. Do the most, we over, even the skull. Said he on the run, glued his feet to the floor. Up in my Tesla, I'm rolling up extras. I stopped at Valero, think I should quit smoking. Life is a gamble, and I'm playing slots. Pull it down, close my eyes, and I pray I win tokens. All walk, no pop, how we drop. You can come and take a baby sip, still taste it, it's potent. 101, sitting around the stars, double R, finna race. Hit a race like a spaceship is floating. All this drip, think I'm below sea level. Cut your own wrist off with that weak bezel. Ride around with the Iron Giant, make him eat metal. Watch Ung break a rock down to three pebbles. Bam bam, down three, hit the grand slam. Four pockets full, fully switch, go wham wham. Pants cramp, pull it out and count it to my hands cramp. Road DSM on the beach, not a sand stamp.
0: Boy. 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If he Obi-Wan, and I gotta be Yoda. 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

0: Toby McGuire got bit by a spider, but see, me, it was a goat. 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White Cartiers, all I'm seeing is dope. 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
1: Toby McGuire got bit by a spider, me, must have got bit by a goat. 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I hope that I inspire hope for you to go get what you desire most. 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

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John Man's

0: they be Tron, and that's why they be on the shit they be on. 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
1: Tobey Maguire got bit by a spider, but see, me, it was a goat. If you want space, I hope you take your helmet off soon as you get up to Venus and choke. 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White Cartiers, all I'm seeing is dope. 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

0: What do you want to do next in your professional life?
1: Well, I'm doing it already. It was soulful. That's all I can say. I mean, that's what it's about. And it's about the artist that reaches down to the bottom of their soul and lets what they feel come through and not what they think about.
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0: What's up? 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
1: bread. 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
0: Yo, you don't gotta say no more, it's over.
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girlfriend. 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Fuck who said a nigga don't be working, must be crazy, that's for certain. Hating, I'm not worried. 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

0: sober. 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
1: We got our own motherfucking bell. I'll do it myself. 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Flight 1015, straight to the paper and away from a hater. We'll be pushing back from the gate in a few moments if you sit back. In a moment, we'll have champagne-based beverages, French 75s, mimosas. We got great Kool-Aid for the children's, high C juice boxes.
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0: 3D printing guns and gentrify public schools. 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All I lost was my mustache, rank and file that y'all cut down. 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
1: Should've killed me when you had the chance. 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I don't need an advance. 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It's no use writing, rest assured. You're wasting words. 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

0: tonight. 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
1: The Universal Cycle. 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
2: 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Is it another part of...
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1: Bag on me.
0: Bag on me.
1: Money long.
0: Money long.
1: I got some for every nigga that did me wrong.
0: Did me wrong.
1: Shooters with me, cross the line, we get them gone.
2: I got a clean face.
3: Facts.
2: I took a dirty route.
3: Nasty.
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spitting, moving pictures, they can't stop motion. 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Drop poems from here to Copenhagen. Nowhere close to hating, it's giving Stockholm. I swear it's sorry. They do it all in the name of territory. 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Carry rock storm at a glass house gladly. Scary watching young niggas crash out casually. Barely watch, couldn't care to watch another life go. Hey, we heard them bark, we ain't hear nothing about the bite though. Folk think the high road is a high horse, it's really a tightrope. You don't wanna be trading places. Poker faces, we don't believe a bunch of bitches. Las Vegas aces, we splitting ends, it's major breakage. No color treatments or perms, ain't never seen it, just heard. It's like them jigsaw rooms, you can't escape. If we ain't the greatest, that ain't the latest report, I promise. School these boys for sport, I promise. We can't be so cavalier. They been trying to short, I

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0: Hold on, y'all. 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
1: I will.
0: Don't be acting shy now. 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
1: I will.

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1: You understand?
2: They told me about you. Oh, blood clot, you see, yeah.

0: the past?
1: Yeah.
0: Oh, nah, that shit right there would definitely do a lot. When bro passed, that shit was the one expected, because it was like, that ain't no nigga you thought that would die. You know what I'm saying? Nigga, I always had a gun. That nigga was always on point, like, the way he moved, like. So, like, him and Johnny died, like, what? Like, that nigga was untouchable.
2: Tattoos cover my face. Scars on my whole body. On the cut bad, I'm missing Johnny. I had shootouts with him right beside me. Code of honor, man, it's understood. I gave everything to my hood. Call me pussy boy, I wish you would. Fuck a

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Porter 4, act with Gilly before he took his sentence. 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I told Kobe not to walk home, but he didn't listen. I heard every shot go off when them niggas hit him. 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

0: how we was back when we was kids. 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But the best times. 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
4: What's up, hip hop? This is your guy DJ OG1, the mixtape maestro. Coming straight out of Portland. And this is the official Say When mixtape. It's about to go down, y'all. And guess what? All you have to do is say when.
5: Just say when.
6: Say when.
5: Am I too old to play my music this loud? I'm in line at Pals, telling the tourists get out. Short shorts on, I'm

building champions in the Rose City. And Wynn is here to set the record straight. All y'all have to do is say Wynn. Y'all ready? Let's go.

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1: White fish on the coast of the Caribbean. My life is a film. Hero and villain, I'm playing both in a script worthy of Spielberg or Christopher Nolan. Reading a constant overachieving. I know I ain't as rich as them people with old money, but I didn't know money. They mocked me online for speaking up on all of our issues and being vocal to shit that I see on socials. But how can I stay silent when I'm out in Barbados, white people mistreating locals. The villa in Jamaica by its own by the Chinese. Head to the right beach and they're charging us five each. They say the Caribbean paradise, like why leave? But how can I be silent when there's blood on the pine trees? Most of us would sacrifice our soul for the right fees. Before I find love, I'm just praying I find peace. Before I find love, I'm just praying I find peace. You know what I believe, I don't know if I handled it well. It's fuck Coca-Cola, did I stop drinking Fanta as well? I can see the blood on the lyrics I write for myself. I cried about slavery, then went to Dubai with my girl. Surely I ain't part of the problem, I lied to myself. Jewels that my people died for are a sign of my wealth. My work is a physical weight on my life and my health. The last couple years feel like I've been inside on a shelf. I just phoned Sench and I said you inspired myself. I don't feel a spot of jealousy inside of myself. But when I'm all alone, I won't lie, I question myself. Am I self-destructive? Am I doing the best for myself? I know I love music, but I question the rest of myself. Like, why don't you post pictures? Or why don't you drop music? Or why not do something but sitting and stressing yourself? 10 years I've been in the game and I won't lie, it's getting difficult. This shit used to be spiritual. We don't need no commentators, we can leave that to the sports. Just listen to the music, why do you need somebody's thoughts? And some of it constructive, but the most of it is forced. And why are we counting the numbers? How the music make you feel?

0: and killing a conversation. All them people told me keep grinding, be patient. It's weird being famous, trying to navigate the spaces. Feel like a celebrity, but you ain't on the A-list. And you never drop, so you ain't really on a playlist. But your fans love you, you can see it on their faces. America feels so close that you can taste it. 2017 was trying to make it to the Rangers. 2025, I'm trying to make it to the Grangers. How do I explain me and my soulmate are strangers that we've already met and I've known her for ages? How do I explain? Because I'm running out of pages. How do I explain South London and its dangers? Can't recall the last time that we was all together, but all I can remember, the Olympics was in Beijing. Moved to Dubai, that's for the taxes that they take in. Or moved to Qatar, feel the breeze on the beach. But how can I explain to my kids that it's fake win? Free but I'm broke, have me feeling like I'm caged in. How do I explain 2 pounds got you 8 wings? How do I explain my ops lost but we ain't win? Girls I'm around had surgery on their hips. How do I explain that I love her the way she is? How do I explain my feelings of having kids? That it wasn't what it was, but it is what it is. How do I explain my niggas are in the hood and they don't ask for nothing even though they know they could? Cause they rather trap, rob and get it on their own. How do I explain these messages on my phone? I just gotta call my girl sitting in the car and it says Serge, but Serge with us in the car. I know I might sound like a villain from afar. How do I explain that my mechanic is a chick? Or why is she calling me when I don't even own a whip? Because my license is revoked. I mean, how do I explain that I don't want to heal because my identity is pain? How do I explain? I mean, how do I explain? I went and hit the streets because I didn't want a boss. I ended up at work, I was barely getting paid for someone that was 2 years above me and my age. I didn't even find it strange. I mean, how do I explain? Everything's
1: fine. Everything's fine. Yeah. 52 miles from Marseille, I'm in Miraval. 4 years, 17 days, I ain't been around. I can't lie, it even shocks me that I'm still around. I can't lie, it even shocks me how I'm living now. Staring at this Rachel Jones pain and I'm sitting down. The last thing I drew was a weapon, I'm living wild. Turned 27, but I feel like I'm still a child. In this house out in central London, I can barely afford. 6 months sober and I feel like I'm Dave again. Drinking all my pain and my sorrows away again. I got withdrawal symptoms, but they happen at ATMs. Next 2 years, I'll be looking at ATMs. Who's the best artist in the world? I'm saying Thames. Maybe James Blake or Jim on a day, depends. Let's see who quits, now we ain't getting paid again. Yeah, I'm just here drinking liquor by myself. Is my music just become

0: loser, still loser, still loser, still loser, still loser, still loser, still
1: loser. Yo, my boy, it's Josiah, what are you saying? You know I'm gonna have to check you on your fucking birthday, my boy. More life, my guy. Man, soon out, don't even watch that. What are you saying though, bro? I know you got space for one of them 8-minute, 9-minute chats to give man a shout out. Tell the people them my story. The man already know what I was on. The man them know my tip. Come on, bro. I know you got me. Alright, lastly, my sis, Tamar. 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Make sure she's blessed while I'm gone. 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

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Nigga, lucky I ain't up and giving a movie, you taking a love it. I got famous, still shaking in public. He on the internet, hating and ducking. I see him in person, he changing the subject. Yeah, go get.

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I'm not into that. If we gon' get intimate, I need intellect. I mean, heaven forbid, an ignoramus try to school me on something. I'm pushing the eject button. We'll never get it poppin'. If all that, you have to tell me about the shows that you be watching. I look for lots of different facets, but I don't need a woman who's showing her whole assets to be the object of my infatuation. Leave a little to my imagination. A lot of go as far as having operations just to try to break my concentration. That's all in vain, that's all vain. Go away. If you're a pothead or a lush, there's no need to kiss and touch, there's no need to keep in touch. I don't need the dramatics, better suited for a movie or fall in love with a moody addict. I don't feel them, I'd rather chill with someone who's being a real them. I don't have the time to dedicate to somebody who has to always self-medicate. I need a woman that has faith, some people tell me the church is the place where I find that. Nah, I need a woman that loves God, not just that goes to church and acts crazy besides that. One that looks inside to find answers, so she's never sweating finances. That's ready to take chances, to me that's what romance is. Listening to complaining so draining, I need a woman that's grateful, not hateful, not disgraceful, graceful. Things won't always go the way that we planned. There's no need to pout and moan, we could just hold hands. If we get caught in the rain, we might as well dance. If it turns into a flood, then we'll just build dams. I don't need a potty mouth woman. All that vulgarity messes with my clarity. It's not about being ladylike, it's about a rhythm and cadence for creating life. Different worlds and zones, all of which are sensitive to words and tones. We are self-composed, so I need a woman that can keep herself composed. I need a woman that inspires me, not tires me, who admonish me, but admires me, to calm my anxiety, who's brave enough to rebel against society, to help me analyze my dream diary, and get behind me, and stand beside me, finally, and act fiery, and remind me that everything is iry. I'll get behind her too. Someone who stands on her own too will be my dream come true. It's all positive when she come through. She knows that she could do whatever she wants to, and she could be all cute, but trust that we all crew. She represent on cue.

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0: come.
1: You said it, you came up at a time when a lot of people in the hood were getting strangled by poverty, and hip-hop came along and offered a boost of confidence.
0: Yes.
1: Like, describe why that was important.
0: I think in the urban communities at that time, you know, we really had nothing to look up to give us a boost. 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It just gave us a sense of...
1: I think it gave us a sense of culture. Culture. Culture. 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
1: At the count of three, I want everybody in the place to be to make some noise. 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

0: These are boxes and boxes of all my songs that were contained on floppy disks, just in case you are late. It's a little piece of stuff.
1: Hey, yo, hardware. Doing work all day, so no, we don't play. People talking about you, but what they gonna say? When they fall, it'll sound like a tree in a forest. At the shows, everybody repeating the chorus. Zodiac, Scorpio, my G is a Taurus. Dusting off floppy disks, I keep in the storage. And if shit's so thin that they look like a pancake, do a business deal and sell it with a handshake.
0: All this data stored on here.
1: I'm not trying to be aggressive. When I talk, it's part of my speech. If I offend you, part of my reach. Parental advisory suggested. I iron is starched up, the dinky suit departed the crease. Teardrops on the window, 36 slots on the roulette table, 100 shots in a spindle. Junkyard drumming, I'm banging with a rock on a cymbal. With the grimiest group of criminals I could assemble. Front street, foreign equipment out. Fallen soldiers got me feeling lone. Four in the morning, pouring the liquor out. I line you up and throw the clipper out. Then blow kisses out to the judge, so you know what the script about. It's the genuine articulate. The tea kettle is whistling. I granulate the dope down and crystal it. Got it down to a science, need an outlet to plug the appliance, rumble with giants, still come out victorious. I give a summary and let you feel the details of the story and still DeLorean. Do work all day, so no, we don't play. People talking about you, but what they gonna say? When they fall, it'll sound like a tree in the forest. At the shows, everybody repeating the chorus. Zodiac, Scorpio, my G is a Taurus. Dusting off old discs, I keep in the storage. And the shit's so thin that they look like a pancake. Do a business deal and seal it with a handshake, handshake.
0: All this data stored on here.

Or you get cool points, you got swag just like me. 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
1: Party is a bad, but don't break bad.
0: How much is your rent? 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We shared a bed, we kissed, but we don't. 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
1: Bad, bad, bad, bad.
0: What's the errors? Tell me who made a mess here. Direct contact, make sure you get the message. Then we write back to that question.
1: Then we write back to that question.
0: Then we write back to that question.
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NYC, DMV, South Beach. But I'm lying, man, I think I got three. 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
0: bomb. 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
2: I'm rude, boy.
0: Rolls Royce sped off. At this point, I'm beating a dead horse. The horse weed fell off. Your head and thoughts on the floor like spaghetti sauce. Shells hit your core like a wrecking ball. 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This is all just for sport. I was meant to ball. Check the score.
3: Can't be late for the show.
0: Check the score.
2: You going, nigga?
3: You should know.
0: Check the score.
3: That means, yeah.

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The looks few G's, but to each his own. The Haiti be stinking like cheap cologne. It reeks broke. It's seeping in your coat like reefer smoke. 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People, this ain't no Kinky Peep show. Even though this is the most freaky flow. 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Fake tastemakers tasteless. That shit you praising ain't this. Your favorite to flavorless. I'm on the most hated list. Your lady friend got my name on her lips. Cocaine sniff, soft as an angel's kiss. Entanglements like Jada Pinkett Smith. The rich Cartier bangle of wrist. This the fatal hit. Yale miss, gave her the nasal drip. Scraped it off the dish. Real shit.

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And this next one is in honor of his pops. 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
0: Overkill, I spit the real niggas get killed over. Still holding my peace, be still dirty, you can still hold it. It's still cold in his crib, he finished still cold. Kill mode, he in the field, I hope you got your wheel rope. Dome shot him, that's a third eye, you real, real woke. What's the reward, but what are the risk involved? What's the penalty for it? 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

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My new XD stainless steel. So dope all my life is Mr. ISD, AML. What else? All this gaming ain't for sales. Prices I keep for myself. Never left a paper trail, so it ain't no case to build. If it ain't no safe to fear, fear's coming with 10 on the cop. No, I'ma take the deal. What else? All this gaming ain't for sale. Before I ask for help, I'ma hike up my jeans and my belt. Put in pain by myself, ain't got no major deal. Gave them the game, but was priceless, I keep for myself. What else? All this gaming ain't for sales. Prices I keep for myself. Never left a paper trail, so it ain't no case to build. If it ain't no safe to fear, fear's coming with 10 on the cop. No, I'ma take the deal. What else? All this gaming ain't for sale. Before I ask for help, I'ma hike up my jeans and my belt. Put in pain by myself, ain't got no major deal. Gave them the game, but was priceless, I keep for myself.

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1: Make sure you keep your...
2: Hey, where you at?
3: At this little boxing gym down the street from the house.
2: So, some bullshit just had happened. Where, can you pull up to the house real quick, please? Some crazy shit just happened. What did you text him?
4: I say, I just saw B told you what happened.
5: Do you think I love you? Or you think I'm pussy?
4: I'm just telling you, girl, my fuck over, nigga.
1: So you keep your...

0: all my soldiers. All my soldiers got Ram trucks. They love me. We about to go to the BET Awards, to the red carpet. They ready to rip a nigga face off about me. They love me.
1: It's so beautiful.
2: That's so your key,
0: they got niggas that never raise wolves. You never raise wolves because you not a wolf.
3: Yes, sir.
0: So you buy gifts for your soldiers because you bribing them. You paying for their loyalty. I'm out here on the front line with my soldiers. I'ma die every time. That's what it take when you a general. You on the front line. Not sitting in the office pointing fingers and telling the nigga all the shit that you made up in your mind. You got to be on the front line. See, when I get you by myself, I'ma look into your soul and I'ma see what it is that you is. I'ma see what you is. And once I see what you is, I'ma turn you into something you ain't never been before, boy. A fucking

First name, Holmes. I'll be in the zone. I'm a prophet, not for profit. I am never on my own. I'm a poppy, not a copy. Ain't gon' never be a clone. Every morning, kinda sorta, pull a soul from out of stone. Last name, Sand. Find me in the jam. Going blind and doing fine. And trying to find out who I am. Any region, any season. Overseas or over land. Intuition over reason. That's a means to understand. Home base, Earth. I'ma make it work. I'ma start us on a trek. A bit of Spock, a bit of Kirk. Out the pocket, out the wallet, out the socket, out the purse. A monopoly of monotony. It will not be what I'm worth. Lifestyle, God. She's not a mirage. And I may not be a Muslim, but I'm going on a Hajj. Even though I'm not a Christian, anytime I'm feeling cross, any second I can check in with the boss. The Most High bless me with particular truth. I get extracurricular loose. Powered by first rate Kirkman, blood curdling loops. Can't be certain every sermon meet the burden of proof. Latest turn on my internal pursuit. Not the one that's turning turtles to soup. I also doubt the German, doubt the journalist is selling the scope. Nonetheless, I'm trying to settle disputes. Hope. Passing on a virtual park jam. Just because I'm not a mark, it makes me a mark man. Just because I don't believe in marketing, I always gotta break off conversation trying to shake some unmarked van. Careful when you're crossing the street. Watch for messages, leave a message after the beep. Something off in North America. Take it from the character you're bound to come across in your sleep. Trying to make sense out of life gets crazy. Trying to make sense out of life gets crazy. Trying to make sense out of life gets crazy. Trying to make sense out of life. My brother gets Rich crazy. Got beats like a son of a blip. Razor sharp, there ain't no blunt in the pick. Never cast a blunt on my lips. Lately, when I'm taking a risk, feel like blowing out the candles while I'm making a wish. All in the wicks, a soul in the wrist. Glory be for the restraint on which I'm calling instead of balling a fist.

0: different. 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You can tell the way I walk with a pop.
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1: It's a fucking classic.
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I used to be broke and sin, a bad kid by the age of 10. Nowadays I don't pretend, circle real tight and I don't trust broken men. 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